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0: 1314, shows on large single story commercial strip mall, nothing showing. We'll be out investigating.
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0: we walked through the building. No obvious hazards. Attempting to locate the alarm panel at this time.
1: Copy. 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Attempting to locate the panel.

0: Hunter County, 2324 is on scene. Small, single-story residence, nothing visible from the exterior. No occupants exiting the structure. We'll investigate.
1: 2324 on the scene, small, single-story residential, nothing shown from the exterior. We have investigation. No occupants.
2: 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Respond on South Main.

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0: 8502. 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
1: We confirm no hazards here. 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

0: I'm gonna head to the back of the building. 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
0: That's clear.
2: There's enough to check all Alpha side that can be located in Knox Box, maybe on site Charlie.
1: That's clear. Andy, did you see a Knox Box on that pre-plan at all?
0: No, but I'm heading back to the back of the building.

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Also respond. 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Loose drive. Cross street is Lisa Lane. 8517. Also respond. 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
0: You can contact the alarm company, see if they're still receiving a fire alarm for this location. We're showing all systems normal here.
1: This was not called in by the alarm company. It was called in by a property owner.

0: 13-14.
1: None of these keys gain access to the sprinkler room. We do have a rooftop unit alarm going off towards the back of the building.
0: That's clear. 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

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Cross Street is Becker Road. 1727. 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

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Respond on South Main. Overdose. Phillips 66. 7250, Lansdowne Avenue. 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

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Assistant in Billet. 4613, Bontagi Meadows Drive. Cross Street is Bontagi Road. 1752. Response, South Main.

0: 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Unit 607. Cross Street is North New Ballas Road. 2302 and 2324. Respond on fire tack 20. Blue Fire. 11,521, Craig Court. Unit 607. Cross Street is North New Ballas Road. 2302 and 2324. Respond on fire tack 20.
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2: Cesar County 2302 is responding.
1: County 2315 is clearing, Marcy, if you can go and add us to that call.
3: County 2302 responding. Plane 315, but as to the call operations, will be on tag 20.

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1: Back. That's clear, we're working our way around.

0: 2302 is on the scene, multi-story apartment building. Nothing showing from the exterior has been evacuated. I'll be investigating.
1: 2324 is on the scene, the hydrant.
2: Through to the same multi-story apartment building evacuation has been in progress. We have investigating 2324 hydrant.

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1: 2302.
0: Yeah, I'm not sure if we have any other units responding to this. 1502 can handle. The damper was closed. It has been opened. There's no further hazard. 15 is going to be ventilating.

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1: Sunshine 2302.
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3: 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The damper was not opened. It has been corrected. 15 is going to be ventilating. We've got no further hazard.
1: Clear 2324, you are released. 15 will be ventilating.

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Also respond. 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
1: 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AE517, respond on South Main.

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Chest pain. Bayless just west of Highway 55. 4230, Bayless Avenue. Cross Street is Union Road. 16-17. Respond on South Main.

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0: The following equipment will move, 8547, to Bowles House 1. Repeating, the following equipment move, 8547, to Bowles House 1.
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Respond on South Main.

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Shooting. 04, Pacific Estates Drive. Cross Street is North Monroe Street. 6118, 8517, and 8502. 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

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Residential fire alarm. 13,030, Starbuck Road. Cross Street is South Mason Road. 3535. 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
0: 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They were advising a false alarm. 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

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On South Main,

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0: Central County, 1727. 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

3347, sick case, 1556, Maple Lane, cross street is Hutchinson Road, 3347, respond on South Main,

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Walk-in sick case. Eureka House 1. 4849, Highway 109 Street. Cross Street is Highway 109. 24-17. Respond on South Main.

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Cross Street is Willowdale Drive. 23-24. 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

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Cross Street is North Larksong Drive. 33-37. 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

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Unit 312. Cross Street is Tennant Road. 2397. 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

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Cross Street is Oak Hill Drive. 3344, and 3347. Respond on South Main.

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Cross Street is Burnridge Avenue. 1927, and 1924. Respond on South, Maine.

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Difficulty breathing. Patient not alert. Kinlew at Sunset Hills. 12470. Rock Road. Unit 301. Cross Street is Sunset Hills Plaza. 1347. Respond on South Main. Also respond. Difficulty breathing. Patient not alert. In Fenton. Kinlew at Sunset Hills. 12470. Rock Road. Unit 301. Cross Street is Sunset Hills Plaza. 1214. Also respond. Respond on South Main.

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Commercial fire alarm. 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Cross Street is 10 Country Crossing Drive. 3535, 3502, and 3514. 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
0: is on the scene. 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
1: They're having the scene, single story, small, no smoke or fire visible from next to you. He'll be out investigating with command.
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0: Further information, you'll be responding for a residential fire alarm. This was called in by the alarm company who had contact with the homeowner. The homeowner stated that it was their carbon monoxide alarm. They have evacuated to the vehicle inside their driveway. No illness or injury reported. It's unclear if this is a carbon monoxide fire alarm.
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8547, both fire, and 8502. Automatic crash notification. Larrabody Bottom Road to Davis Road. 8547, both fire, and 8502. Rondon Pacific Maine.

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1: 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Respond on South Main,

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Unknown medical problem. Telegraph at ramp to 255 eastbound. 1727. Respond on South Main.

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Sick case. 4323, Snelson Drive. 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
1: 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Cross Street is Malone Drive. 1727. 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

1770, 1777, 1707, 1710, 1702, and 1756. Vehicle accident. Went from 55 northbound to 270 northbound. 1770, 1777, 1707, 1710, 1702, and 1756. Respond on flight path 20. Vehicle accident. Ramp from 55 northbound to 270 northbound. 1770, 1777, 1707, 1710, 1702, 1756. Respond on air path 20.

0: 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Responding for the VA. They're going to be in a dark blue SUV and a silver Toyota Camry. They are on the ramp just before it splits to go to 255 and 270.
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0: Seen two vehicles, minor damage, beyond investigating, all 55 commute.
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0: 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Is it clear on blocking for 70?
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0: 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County had it a southbound. They've been updated. They're on their way.
1: 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Thank you.
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LK Duncan Drive. Cross Street is East Pacific Street. 6114. 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
0: Chris, semi. 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
0: County advises they're extended. 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

0: Central County, 6114 is on the scene. Small area of construction debris. We'll be out investigating.
1: 14 on the scene. Small area of construction debris out investigating.

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Manchester Road. Unit 1212. Cross Street is Point Drive. 2817. Respond on South Main.

0: Central County, 6114. Okay, this is going to be a small construction burn. It'll be out in about 10 minutes. It is being supervised. There's somebody on site.
1: That's clear. Small construction burn. It'll be out in about 10 minutes. It is being monitored. 657.
2: And also respond. Park problems. Quarters at D-Pair. 13,230 Manchester Road. Unit 1212. Cross Street is Point Drive. 2810. Also respond. 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

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West County Mall. 80, West County Center. Cross Street is North Balance Road. 3524, and Kirkwood 1535. 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Commercial fire alarm. 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West County Mall. 80, West County Center. Cross Street is North Balance Road. 3524, and Kirkwood 1535. 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

0: Spencer County 3524. Central County 3524. We did get a call from Baldwin Police or DePere Police advising that they're doing a sprinkler test there at the facility and that we can disregard at your discretion.
1: Is there any DePere units going there right now?
0: No, DePere is on another call. It's you and Kirkwood.
1: We'll have 1535.
0: We're going to proceed on the quiet disregarding 1535.

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Also respond. Commercial fire alarm. West County Mall. 80, West County Center. Cross Street is North Balance Road. 2802. 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

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Also respond. Commercial fire alarm. West County Mall. 80, West County Inter. Cross Street is North Ballas Road. 2802. 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

0: Fletcher County 2810. Yes, sir. I have been unable to contact 2802, paged him out for the alarm at West County Mall, attempted to call his phone. When you're free up there, if you could just verify he's okay.
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2: 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C-337, sick case, 17,086, Sandal Creek Drive, Unit A, cross street is Sandalwood Creek Court, 3337, respond on South Main.

0: 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Pancho Drive in Mackenzie Road. 1117. 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

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Highway in Nora and Surf Lane. 6114, 8517, and 8502. 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
1: That's clear. Sure, responding.

0: units responding, town and country senior living. Looks like the one comes up with a key holder there en route in a black GMC Sierra about 10 minutes.
1: 35, clear. I'm in the highway in the surf lane. Nothing seen. Heavy units downgrade. I'm going to continue across the Merrimack River on the Bend Bridge, and I'll advise momentarily.
0: Okay, that's clear. Here in the area, nothing located at this time. You're going to continue over to Merrimack, and units to continue.
2: Central County 85, we're proceeding on the quiet.
0: On the quiet. Just end.
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4: 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Residential fire alarm. .331, Carlisle Lake Drive. Cross Street is North New Ballas Road. .23-15 and .23-02. 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

0: 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I'm overreading the RTU 5. I'm trying to locate the maintenance guy and figure out what the RTU is.
1: Sure, thank you.

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2: Maintenance guy's supposed to be down there. 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
1: 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Go ahead, 35B.
0: I have RTU-5 over at this rooftop edge this year.
2: For 1527.
3: Command at 3535.
1: Go ahead, command.
3: I'm out back with maintenance. We're trying to make entry there to make it to the alarm panel and get the 6 miles analyzed.
1: That's a good speed. We're has to be getting RTU-5 at this time.
4: Cooper County 2 command. You got an additional zone 45 from the alarm company.

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1: Power's been shut down to RTU-5. We've got no heat or anything like that with the unit.
0: Copy that. It's probably bad.

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1: That's negative. We're making our way out. The alarm silenced for now, and maintenance is called the alarm company.
0: That's appreciated. 3535 driver to command.

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1: Units in care.
2: Command, Central County.
0: Command, go ahead.
2: That lane turned over to maintenance. You can go ahead and release the tactical. 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
0: Clear building turn over to maintenance, attaching and released. 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

0: 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Site case. FEMA secure. Old Navy. 8881. Madu Road. Cross Street is Interstate 170 northbound. 3917. Respond on South Main.
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Cross Street is Kingwold Boulevard, 1777, response, to me.

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0: Inquiring if it's flooding the street, if it's going down the curb. 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
1: It's flooding the streets. 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

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Cross Street is West Washington Avenue. 1214 and 1202. 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Cross Street is West Washington Avenue. 1342 and 2810. 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
0: Thirteen fourteen. Also respond. Unconscious person. 12623. Knighton Trail. Cross Street is Point Drive. 1314. Also respond. Respond on South Main.

0: wrap this thing up, fellas. Thank you, Alpha. You got 15-10, 15-24, 15-17 all coming up for your investigation.
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0: Need anything besides the stretcher?
1: Negative.
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2: 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This year something popped just prior. You don't narrow any electrical.

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1: One
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1: All right, go ahead.
2: 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I think we can hold with two companies.
1: I'm clear.
3: 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We can hold with Tenant 24, Bert. North Tower Command, Kirk.
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4: Clear. 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
0: 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Go ahead,
1: 1317. A rider or a driver. We just drive on scene.
0: That's clear. 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
2: 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And 2324. Respond on fire task 20.

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Move up. In Ferguson. Ferguson House 1. 200, South Florissant Road. Cross Street is Tippin Avenue. 22-34. Respond on North Dispatch.

0: 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No smoke or fire visible from two sides. Hall of Command, command's mobile. I'll be investigating.
1: 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Nothing visible, investigating.

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0: 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And Bowl Fire. Difficulty breathing. 340, Meadowcrest Drive. Cross Street is Valley Side Lane. 8527, and Bowl Fire. 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
0: 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Show everybody available.
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0: 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Cross Street is Barth West Hospital. 2245, and 2397. Respond on South Main. Hemorrhage, with difficulty breathing. 522, Marie Lane. Cross Street is Savant Court. 3517. 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Hemorrhage. 522, Marie Lane. Cross Street is Savant Court. 3514. Also respond. Respond on South Main. 1617. Assault. Scene is not secure. 344, Lagrell Avenue. Cross Street is Military Road. 1617. 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
1: 1314 Central Ground.
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2: Clear 1317 in route, Mercy South with two firefighters. 1314 in route to pick up power.

Vehicle rescue. Southbound 141 south at 40. 3502, 3537, 3535, and 3524. Respond on fire tap 20. Vehicle rescue. Southbound 141 south of 40. 3502, 3537, 3535, and 3524. Respond on fire tap 20.

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3: Nineteen oh one, Thunder County.
0: It's
3: obvious with DNRs and still calling for a truck.
0: We had it initially as a medical facility, not breathing call. That's why I pulled in the pumper.

0: 35
1: is on the scene. Three vehicles, moderate damage. All vehicles are upright. 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We'll be out investigating with command.
0: Clear 35-35. 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
0: There is no extrication. 24 can continue at their discretion.
1: That's clear. 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
2: "2234, you are released from the move-up. Repeating, 2234, you are released from the move-up.

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0: 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Cross Street is Curve Mill Road. 33:10 and 33:37. Respond on South Main. The following equipment will move 8547 to Bowles House 1. Repeating, the following equipment will move 8547 to Bowles House 1.
1: In this regard.

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0: 35. 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
1: Or you can disregard.
0: Thank you.
1: 35, 35. Police are on scene attempting to locate the patient. The scene is not secure at this time.

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0: Is 27 close to service?
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0: 1947, that's clear. 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
1: Clear.
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0: 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Are you close to MOVAP, or do you want us to head that way?
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0: All right, thanks.

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Cross Street is Birchbrook Court. 3327, and 3344. 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

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(2217 and 2216). 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

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Gas leak. 23, Moorwood Lane. Cross Street is North Mosley Road. 23:15. 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

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Cross Street is North Yorkbrook Drive. 23-27. 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

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Vehicle accident. 701 South New Ballas Road. Cross Street is Conway Road. 2317 and 2324. Respond on sign.

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0: Citrus County from 2315.
1: 2315.
0: We were on the scene. It appears that there was a crew here digging around lines near the home. There is no crew here now. We don't see an active leak. Do you have access to the caller?
1: Clear. It was called into us by Spire.
0: That's clear. We don't currently see an active leak or detect an active leak. We're going to continue to investigate.

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1: Chester County, 2317 is on the scene. Two vehicles. Doesn't appear to be any entrapment. We'll be investigating for injuries.
2: 2317 on scene. 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

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Respond on South Main.

0: 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Assistant in the lid. 6621, 80 Road. Cross Street is East Yorkshire Drive. 1124. Respond on South Main.
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Cardiac arrest. Echo response. 11353, Revere Lane. Cross Street is South Lindsberg Boulevard. 1757, 1706, and 1752. Respond on South Main.

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Difficulty breathing. Hudson Elementary School. 9825, Hudson Avenue. Cross Street is Courtright Avenue. 3410, and Abbott Ambulance. Respond on South Main.

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0: 22 Canteen. 22 Canteen. No re-accident. I'm on Clayton Road. It's going to be in front of 12715. Vehicle disabled in the roadway if there is blockage.
1: That's clear. 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
1: That's clear. Is police on scene yet?
0: No police. 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

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Assist police. Southbound 170 between Del Mar and Ladue. 3914. Respond on fire TAC 20. Assist police. Southbound 170 between Del Mar and Ladue. 3914. Respond on fire TAC 20.

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0: 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In Melville. 11468, Beirut Court. Cross Street is Beirut Drive. 1730, 1737, 1214, 1702, 1770, 1124, and 1112. Respond on fire tag 22. First alarm. Commercial structure fire. In Melville. 11468, Beirut Court. Cross Street is Beirut Drive. 1730, 1737, 1214, 1702, 1770, 1124, and 1112. Respond on fire tac 22.
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0: Here's all occupants are out. Nothing visible from the exterior. 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
3: 1117 from 1736.
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2: The county PD supervisor said you guys can disregard. 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
1: We're on the scene. 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We did not. After.
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6: Go ahead. Go ahead.
1: Where we came around and made that first left, I need your truck over there. You can't do it. I got 1112 right here for a supply line.
7: I'm not going to be able to make it. We're locked in.
1: Dead end the truck there and head to the back of Crestwood truck, 1214.
7: That's clear.

0: 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Also respond. Bombed on fire TAC 22.
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0: Command to 1730. 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
0: Engineer to 1730, engineer. You good with that pressure coming in? 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Copy that, thanks.
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1: Department 204. We have minor smoke conditions. Located in the HVAC. About 140 degrees. Trying to isolate that at this time.

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1: We can go ahead and take that call. Central County from 2217, disregard 2247, show us handling the call at Justice Post Road, head to Kenwell.
0: Go ahead, 78.
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0: 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Can we get a positive pressure fan to the front door?
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2: And 17, 29, 14, and 35, 35. Respond on fire task 20. Vehicle accident in West County, westbound 40 east of Ballas. 29, 17, 29, 14, and 35, 35. Respond on fire task 20.
3: Central County. Fifty-seven's going to Mercy South with two personnel from 52, as well as 1706. 06 is out of service, 52 is out of service manpower.
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0: 3924. Also respond. Vehicle accident. In West County. Westbound 40 east of Ballas. 3924. Also respond. Respond on fire tack 20.
1: Command 1740, accountability.
2: Guys, it was a pile of mulch that was smoldering. You can disregard at your discretion.
3: That's clear. 3332 will continue it.
2: Okay.

0: 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We're responding to move up to Athens.
1: 1524 Central County is clear.
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1: Seventeen on the scene, two vehicles
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1: investigating.
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1: Standby.

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0: 1770 to command. Conditions are significantly improving with the positive pressure ventilation.
1: This is

0: Command Central County.
1: Okay.
0: And now we have one patient and then two juveniles that we're evaluating.
1: There, one patient and two juveniles being evaluated.
2: 3924 from 3535. Just a heads up, it looked like it was over towards the shoulder if you guys wanted to run that up.
3: Your volume was low, can you repeat?
2: It looked like it was over towards the shoulder if you guys wanted to run that up.
0: Command at 35 or 14, whichever one's coming. We just need one truck here.
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0: 17 will be transporting one. We'll be obtaining refusals for the other patients.
1: Let's go 2917 will be transporting one, obtaining refusals for the other patients.

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Respond on South Main. Park problems. Eureka High School. 4525, Highway 109 Street. Cross Street is Emerald View Parkway. 2490 and 2417. Respond on South Main. 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Also respond. Chest pain. 315 East Pottle Avenue. Cross Street is Pin Left Drive. 17MIH1. Also respond. 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Residential fire alarm. 440 Magna Carta Drive. Cross Street is Hackman Lane. 2315 and 2302. 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
2: 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Cross Street is Wells Road. 1747. 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

0: 2247. We got a two vehicle accident. 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We got one passenger slumped in the car. Moderate damage, we'll be out investigating.
1: 2247, that's clear. Two cars, one off the roadway, one person slumped, moderate damage, investigating.

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Building 4222. Cross Street is Union Road. 1137. 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

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Sick case. 4564, Tarleton Drive. 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

0: 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Cross Street is RHL Drive. 22-27. 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

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Unit 327. Cross Street is Bill Lowers Road. 2317. 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(1720) Commercial fire alarm. 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Cross Street is Ringer Road. 1720. 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Commercial fire alarm. 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
1: Also respond. 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Cross Street is Old Dallas Road. 2315. 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Respond on South Main. 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

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Residential fire alarm. 4401. 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Cross Street is Union Road. 1112. 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

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Curtis Circle Crossing. 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

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Fall. 62, Hillcrest Boulevard. Cross Street is Fairview Court. 35-14, and 35-17. 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

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Sick case. 117. Greenbrier Estates Drive. Cross Street is Old Doherty Ferry Road. 2817. 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

0: 1817, Assistant in Delitt, 4122, Lenox Avenue, Cross Street is Suffolk Avenue, 1817, respond on South Main.
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3517 and 3514. Vehicle accident. 141 southbound north of Burgundy Lane. 3517 and 3514. Respond on South Main.

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0: On the scene, four vehicles, minor damage, off on the shoulder. Be out investigating. I'll have West County Command.
1: Clear on scene, four vehicles, minor damage, off on the shoulder, investigating.

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Site case. 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

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Cedarhurst at Teton Heights. 12,335, West Bend Drive. 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
1: 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We're going to be closer to that site than 8527.
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0: 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Unit 202 and 203. Cross Street is Mackenzie Road. 1817. 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

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East North Street and Highway 109. 2490, and 2417. 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

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Sylvan House. 30 Sherman Avenue. Cross Street, Grant Road. 1727. Respond on South Main. Elevator Rescue. 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Cross Street is Muckerman Drive. 2315. 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List Assist. 1122, Sunbowl Drive. Unity. Cross Street is King Bulls Boulevard. 1710. Respond on South Main.

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Fall. 1309, Parkview Meadows Drive. Cross Street is Parkview Valley Drive. 3524 and 3537. Respond on South Main. Suitcase. 18417, Woodland Meadows Drive. Cross Street is Woodlands Road. 3357. Respond on South Main.

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Also respond. 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Also respond. 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

6114 and 6124. Outside fire. 44 eastbound west of Osage. 6114 and 6124. Respond on fire TAC 20. Outside fire. 44 eastbound west of Osage. 6114 and 6124. Respond on fire TAC 20.

0: Central County, 5518, 5513 responding, eastbound 44.
1: 5518, 5513 responding. We originally had this inside your jurisdiction right at the, just east of the 253. We also now have it at the 255. We've sent Pacific. If you could switch to TAC 20, TAC 20.
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0: It's great 3350, I'll show you responding in place of 3350.
1: County 5015 on the scene. It's going to be in Bowles' district in the area of the storage units. We'll have one line off at 6114 and 5513. Proceed for advance warning.
2: That's clear. 5513, 6114 to continue for advance warning. 6124 can disregard.
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0: 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Our down 5518, 5513 can handle 5114 to disregard.
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Residential fire alarm. 1556, Foxley Court. 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

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Cross Street is Sunrise Heights Drive. 1787, and 1720. Respond on South Main,

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0: Central County from 2397. We're on scene. Two vehicles, moderate damage. We'll be out investigating.
1: 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Two vehicles, moderate damage. Investigating.

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Del Mar Gardens on the Green. 15197, Clayton Road. 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

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Fall. Closed Mentor. 15870, Manchester Road. Cross Street is Key for Creek Road. 3317. Respond on South Main.

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Repeating. The following equipment will move. 1787, to Melville House 7. Outside fire. 6015, Gettysburg Estates Drive. Cross Street is Gatling Drive. 1720. Respond on South Main,

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Respond on South Main.

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2: Vehicle accident. 1805, Highway 00. Cross street is Rocky Top Road. 8502, 8517, and 6114. Respond on South, Maine.

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all units responding to Highway 00 from 8502. It'll be the first driveway on the left past Rocky Top.

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0: 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Do you want us to send 37 to that and then you go state on the site?
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0: 6114 to 8517. Is this the gated driveway off Double
3: F? 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
0: We're at the address 1805 Double O. The highway, the driveway is gated. Is this the correct address?
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2: Central County, will you advise Ellisville Police that there is a large tree down on pier side and there is no way we can get around it, so we're taking an alternate route?
0: That's clear.
1: Central County. 1614. Have you been able to reach the number on this or to the emergency contact?
0: You attempted to call the subscriber and the phone said they can't accept calls right now.

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0: 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I was investigating.
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0: Central County, is there any chance you can confirm our numerals? We're looking at a pre-plan, and 15538 is not populating on that map.
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0: Sunshine County 2237. Police are still en route. They're going to advise when the scene is secure and better numerics when they have them.
1: Second line, that's clear. Thank you.